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John Kay, Steppenwolf, one of those all-time motorcycle anthems to go along with Born to Be Wild and the rest. That bit of a psychedelia intro. I always love this song, man. Magic Carpet Ride with the Big Rig, the greatest rock and roll ever made, and a Thursday night on and rolling.

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1: They're in the kitchen cooking, I'm told, because they bring in their recipes, which are the songs they've written. By that, I mean Anthony Kiedis, Flea, and Chad Smith, crafting a new Chili Peppers album that could be out the beginning, well, the first quarter of next year, I'm hearing.

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1: Foot stomping, hand clapping, anthems like this.
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1: Because tonight was game number one between the Cardinals and the Panthers. And the NFL is officially back. Oh, yes. It is Queen. Buddy, you're a

I'm

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1: Raising some hell on a Thursday night, especially if you're working third shift. Yes, your anthem, because your Friday is about to start in a few hours when you wrap this overnight up. And that's all good. 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

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The crew is a motley crew and Kickstart My Heart here with Cope and the Doors. 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

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AC/DC first album to feature Brian Johnson, Back in Black. And it's semi-sonic closing time, but we're just getting started. It's the third shift, but the first shift out of here. You know, if you're doing the overnight with me, for the weekend, right? Right. Closing time.

Z106.7. That's Aerosmith. Janie's Got a Gun. Steven Tyler played her first iHeartRadio Music Festival in Vegas in 2011 and brought the whole band back in 2012. Buffalo Springfield, for what it's worth. There's something.

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1: 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I'll tell you how to win some of that in a few minutes. Pearl Jam, Daughter.

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1: All right, good morning. Cope here. It's the third shift. First one out of here for the weekend, and we're kicking off the weekend with Nirvana and Heart-Shaped Box.

0: do Christmas. They do Hanukkah.
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0: 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Yeah.
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1: When John Kosel-Sharon's mom called him with some bad news,
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1: 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He flew his mother to California, and they went to a clinic where she got stem cells. And just like that, her hand started to get better. It even cured her arthritis.
3: So it was life-changing for me. 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
1: For John's mom, the treatment worked. Across the country, in Texas, Elaine Dilley tried to help her mother with stem cells just like John had done.
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0: was allegedly cut short after he was shot multiple times in a Miami Gardens car in 2015.
1: Maybe it was that lady's husband or boyfriend that maybe popped a few off at him.
0: It's not the craziest theory, or some other lady's boyfriend. Yeah.
1: Sounds like they tried to cure him with some lettucillin.
0: You know what I can't believe about this?
2: With what?
0: Lettucillin. He meant a gun. The gun. The lead from the gun.
2: That's not a good kind of humor.
0: I thought it was kind of funny.
3: Well, maybe one or two of y'all needs to get a prescription for some Triactin. Why don't y'all try acting like a man?
0: Okay. You know the thing I find so shocking about this? Can you believe they still have arcades?
2: What?
0: Yeah.
4: Sure is a ding-dang of a hoedown.
5: This is a hoot-nanny.
4: Hoedown.
5: Hoot-nanny.
4: Hoedown.
5: Hoot-nanny.
4: Hoedown.
5: Hoot-nanny.
4: Hoedown.
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0: 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What happened today in sports history on iHeartRadio?
1: What's happening, fellow sports fans? It's Andy West. Let's look back on this day in sports history, August 7th. We'll start today in 1999. Wade Boggs, playing for the Tampa Bay Devil Rays, hits a home run off Indians pitcher Chris Haney to give him 3,000 hits for his career. It was the first time a player hit a home run for his 3,000th hit and was the first notable moment in the early history of the Devil Rays. Boggs would be inducted into the Hall of Fame in 2005. Sticking with Hall of Famers, today in 2004, Greg Maddux becomes the 22nd pitcher in Major League history to reach 300 victories, leading the Chicago Cubs.

0: an 8-4 victory over the San Francisco Giants. And today in 2016, Manny Machado becomes only the second player in Major League history to homer in the first, second, and third innings, driving in a career-high 7 runs in a 10-2 victory over the Chicago White Sox.
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A grand in your hand, $1,000 could be yours. We have another keyword for you in just about 2.5 minutes, right after Jimi Hendrix.

Z106.7. Well, Bon Jovi's not back on the road until the end of this month. So here's Bon Jovi. You give love a bad name.

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Well, I mentioned Halloween last hour. Well, Spirit of Halloween, those stores are popping up. And if you're looking for a job, they're hiring. Here's Lenny Kravitz.

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1: Happy Friday. 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
1: Nirvana, Here We Are Now, Entertain Us. 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

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Here's Puddle of Mud.

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1: Green Day, special request for Jay, going out to him, Cody, Kaylee, and Shelby. Thank you guys for rocking with us this Friday afternoon. 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
1: Tom Petty, you don't know how it feels. I know what it feels like to head into a Friday night. You know what that's like. Here's Everlast.